about the boy. And I know it's stupid to be mad about the boy. I'm so ashamed of it, but must admit it.

But that's just life. The last goodbye, high and dry, leaves you empty.

people exist before they're allowed to be free. Yes, and how many times can a man turn his head and pretend that he

If you need me, call me. No matter where you are, no matter how far.